0: 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Die meiste Musik am Morgen.
1: When I met you in the summer, to my heartbeat sound, we fell in love as the leaves turn.

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Our colors will fade eventually, so if our time is running out, day after day, we'll make the mundane a masterpiece. Oh my, oh my love, I take one look at you.

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1: 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I'm missing my same old us before we learned our truth too.

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Drink some margaritas, box me on blue lights. 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Are you with me? Are you with me?